Thank you for choosing to listen to us. It's appreciated. I'm Dylan. It's good to be back. I would love it if we could talk again tomorrow. I will be here at about the same time. Until then, take care of yourself.

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Hey, hey, happy Tuesday. Yes, just keep reminding yourself all day today. It's Tuesday. That's what we need to do. It is Ben Scott's as we all come off a Memorial Day holiday weekend. Hey, what an outing yesterday for our Brewers, and specifically Jacob Mizrowski. We'll recap that in about 12 minutes.

93.9 Cedarburg. Yeah! And 101.3 West Bend. We set your preset.

It is Ben Scott and The Miz, Jacob Mizorowski. He's really turning into must-see baseball for our Milwaukee Brewers. The hard thrower dominated the Cardinals yesterday, hitting 103 miles per hour multiple times and throwing triple-digit heat 57 times overall in his outing. That the most by any pitcher since pitch tracking began back in 2008. Miz struck out 12, became the first pitcher in Major League Baseball to reach 100 strikeouts this season, and carried a no-hitter into the sixth inning with the Brewers' 5-1 win over the Cardinals at American Family Field. Mizorowski's ERA now sits at 1.83 through 11 starts. Very, very hot start for the Miz, and Brewers sit atop first place in the NL Central now, 2.5 game lead.

Well, if you didn't get enough of our summer-like temperatures yesterday, more on the way today throughout America's Dairyland. Details on our forecast in about 15 minutes. It is

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The landlady said, you got the rent money yet? 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

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I've been walking all day. She said, that don't confront me. Long as I get my money next Friday. Now next Friday I come out in Atherin, and out the door I went.

Ben Scott hanging out with you on a Tuesday. Again, just kind of remind yourself of that all day. We're all going to be a day off for sure. Hey, it looks like our summer temperatures are going to continue into today as well. Now, some areas of Wisconsin could hit 90 degrees by this afternoon, so be aware of that. Hopefully, maybe you've given that air conditioner a test run. Otherwise, it's going to get a workout today. Now, a cold front will move in starting this afternoon in some parts of Wisconsin, all the way through this evening as well. Now, that could bring a few storms with it, which may turn severe, so be aware of that. But for many of us across Wisconsin, unless we live in the Northwoods, that's going to be late tonight and into the overnight hours.

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It is Ben Scott's and a big night for Billy Idol. Last night at the American Music Awards, the newly announced Rock and Roll Hall of Fame inductee received their Lifetime Achievements Award, which celebrated a career that has now stretched more than 50 years. During his speech, Billy thanked fans for allowing him to live the dream and encourage young musicians to pick up an instrument and chase that same freedom through music. He then hit the stage with longtime guitarist Steve Stevens for performances of Eyes Without a Face and Dancing With Myself. Billy as well, of course, he will go into the Rock and Roll Hall of Fame coming up in November.

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I've got that for you here in about 11 minutes. It has been.

0: Scott's.
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0: Ben Scott hanging out in Lambeau Field set a brand new concert attendance record thanks to Luke Combs and his MyKonna Saturday Night Tour. Now, the Saturday show drew 52,000 people, the biggest crowd for a single artist concert at the stadium. Overall, between his Friday night show and Saturday night show, 92,000 Wisconsinites packed into Lambeau Field. So, pretty cool. And, of course, if you were there, you know guest appearances from Dirk Bentley. Plus, you had head coach Matt LaFleur and a few other Packers as well join Luke on stage. Now Lambeau gets ready for football. Yeah, I know. It's only the tail end of May, but we're already thinking about Packers football. Home opener set for September against the Atlanta Falcons.
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Thank you for spending time with us. We always appreciate that. It is Ben Scott. And as I mentioned, Rush, they're getting ready for their emotional return to the stage this summer. Really, just a few days away now, June the 7th. Their 50-something tour will be the first since the death of their drummer, Neil Peart, back in 2020. And they're launching it at the Forum, the same venue where Rush played their final show with Peart back in 2015 in Los Angeles. It's also where Geddy and Alex reunited in 2022 for the Taylor Hawkins tribute concerts. Now, Geddy admits opening the tour in L.A. might be a supremely stupid idea, he said, because of all the emotions tied to that building. But despite that weight, both Geddy and Alex, they're focused on one thing, playing great music again and honoring the Rush legacy the right way. Again, the tour kicks off June the 7th at the Forum in Los Angeles with new drummer Annika Niles behind the kit.

0: This day in rock history, John and Yoko and a hotel bed. Details on that coming up in about 13 minutes. It is Ben Scott.
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2: Tonight, expect mostly cloudy conditions with lows near 59 and calm southwest winds. Tomorrow, we may see brief showers and thunderstorms in the late afternoon, but the day will be mostly sunny with highs around 81 and light northeast winds. Tomorrow night, anticipate partly cloudy conditions, lows near 51, and a moderate northeast breeze. Thursday brings sunshine and highs around 72. By Friday, we'll enjoy more sun and temperatures in the low 80s.
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Ben Scott with you on a Tuesday. Yes, remind yourself of that. Many of us getting back into the swing of things after a Memorial Day weekend. And this day in rock, May the 26th, 1969, John Lennon and Yoko Ono began their famous Bed In for Peace inside room 1742 at Montreal's Fairmont Hotel. Now, for 8 days, the two invited reporters, celebrities, and activists into their hotel room to spread a message of peace during the heights of the Vietnam War era. And while they were there, Lennon recorded one of the most recognizable protest songs, Give Peace a Chance, inside that hotel room. And interestingly, the song was still credited to Lennon and McCartney, even though Paul McCartney had nothing to do with the recording. So it was This Day in Rock, May the 26th, 1969, John and Yoko's Bed In for Peace began in Montreal.

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Earlier, we talked about Billy Idol going into the Rock and Roll Hall of Fame this year. We do know that Phil Collins will not perform at this year's Rock Hall induction. We'll bring you the latest from Phil in about 11 minutes. It is Ben Scott's.

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1: 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She's in room 5.
0: 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And she's right here in Pewaukee at Golden Tan.
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perform at the ceremony. He says he's been asked to sing, but turned it down because he doesn't feel match fit enough to rehearse and perform at the level fans would expect. The good news, he says he's actually healthier now than he's been in quite a while. And live performances may still be uncertain, Collins says, as he moves forward, but he hasn't given up on music. He revealed he's still writing lyrics, working on ideas in his home studio, and thinking seriously about creating again. This will be Phil's second Rock Hall induction. He's already gone in as a member of Genesis. This time in November, he goes in as a solo artist. So pretty cool to hear Phil Collins in good spirits and good health, just won't perform at this year's induction ceremony.

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Hey, hey, happy Tuesday. Yes, just keep reminding yourself all day today. It's Tuesday. That's what we need to do. It is Ben Scott's as we all come off a Memorial Day holiday weekend. Hey, what an outing yesterday for our Brewers, and specifically Jacob Mizrowski. We'll recap that in about 12 minutes.

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2: Tonight, expect mostly cloudy conditions with lows near 59 and calm southwest winds. Tomorrow, we may see brief showers and thunderstorms in the late afternoon, but the day will be mostly sunny with highs around 81 and light northeast winds. Tomorrow night, anticipate partly cloudy conditions, lows near 51, and a moderate northeast breeze. Thursday brings sunshine and highs around 72. By Friday, we'll enjoy more sun and temperatures in the low 80s.
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It is Ben Scott and The Miz. Jacob Mizorowski, he's really turning into must-see baseball for our Milwaukee Brewers. The hard thrower dominated the Cardinals yesterday, hitting 103 miles per hour multiple times and throwing triple-digit heat 57 times overall in his outing. That the most by any pitcher since pitch tracking began back in 2008. Miz struck out 12, became the first pitcher in Major League Baseball to reach 100 strikeouts this season, and carried a no-hitter into the sixth inning with the Brewers' 5-1 win over the Cardinals at American Family Field. Mizorowski's ERA now sits at 1.83 through 11 starts. Very, very hot start for the Miz, and Brewers sit atop first place in the NL Central now, 2.5 game lead.

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4: Tonight, expect mostly cloudy conditions with lows near 59 and calm southwest winds. Tomorrow, we may see brief showers and thunderstorms in the late afternoon, but the day will be mostly sunny with highs around 81 and light northeast winds. Tomorrow night, anticipate partly cloudy conditions, lows near 51, and a moderate northeast breeze. Thursday brings sunshine and highs around 72. By Friday, we'll enjoy more sun and temperatures in the low 80s.
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0: Tonight, expect mostly cloudy conditions with lows near 59 and calm southwest winds. Tomorrow, we may see brief showers and thunderstorms in the late afternoon, but the day will be mostly sunny with highs around 81 and light northeast winds. Tomorrow night, anticipate partly cloudy conditions, lows near 51, and a moderate northeast breeze. Thursday brings sunshine and highs around 72. By Friday, we'll enjoy more sun and temperatures in the low 80s.
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0: Tonight, expect mostly cloudy conditions with lows near 59 and calm southwest winds. Tomorrow, we may see brief showers and thunderstorms in the late afternoon, but the day will be mostly sunny with highs around 81 and light northeast winds. Tomorrow night, anticipate partly cloudy conditions, lows near 51, and a moderate northeast breeze. Thursday brings sunshine and highs around 72. By Friday, we'll enjoy more sun and temperatures in the low 80s.
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0: Tonight, expect mostly cloudy conditions with lows near 59 and calm southwest winds. Tomorrow, we may see brief showers and thunderstorms in the late afternoon, but the day will be mostly sunny with highs around 81 and light northeast winds. Tomorrow night, anticipate partly cloudy conditions, lows near 51, and a moderate northeast breeze. Thursday brings sunshine and highs around 72. By Friday, we'll enjoy more sun and temperatures in the low 80s.
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You're in the right place.

Tonight, expect mostly cloudy conditions with lows near 59 and calm southwest winds. Tomorrow, we may see brief showers and thunderstorms in the late afternoon, but the day will be mostly sunny with highs around 81 and light northeast winds. Tomorrow night, anticipate partly cloudy conditions, lows near 51, and a moderate northeast breeze. Thursday brings sunshine and highs around 72. By Friday, we'll enjoy more sun and temperatures in the low 80s.

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0: Tonight, expect mostly cloudy conditions with lows near 59 and calm southwest winds. Tomorrow, we may see brief showers and thunderstorms in the late afternoon, but the day will be mostly sunny with highs around 81 and light northeast winds. Tomorrow night, anticipate partly cloudy conditions, lows near 51, and a moderate northeast breeze. Thursday brings sunshine and highs around 72. By Friday, we'll enjoy more sun and temperatures in the low 80s.
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0: In the beginning, a guy named Les Paul picked up a guitar. Then we sort of took it from there. The Rockin' Bass Classic Rock.
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0: at Benatar on WRYU. We rock you. Early Wednesday morning, going to be a very nice day today. Weather Watch 12 says lots of sunshine, high 81. Winds out of the northeast at 5 to 10. There is a chance for showers and thunderstorms tonight, low 49. Sunshine cooler tomorrow, high 70. Friday sunshine, 83. WRYU, we rock you.
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3: Here are your headlines. The Dodge County Sheriff's Office is warning Lamira residents after a recent string of overnight thefts from unlocked vehicles, along with stolen bikes later found abandoned. Deputies are urging residents to lock vehicles, secure bikes, and remove valuables, including keys, cash, and firearms. A 22-year-old Fond du Lac County woman has been sentenced to 35 years in prison for the death of 33-year-old Ashley Callow of West Bend. Prosecutors say Annika Trudell planned a robbery during what was supposed to be a drug deal. Callow was found fatally injured in a crash vehicle with her three-year-old child in the back seat. The federal kidnapping case involving a pregnant Beaver Dam teenager is delayed again. Gary Day's trial in Arkansas is now scheduled for August, with a possible plea hearing set for July. Oshkosh police say a 42-year-old man is jailed after allegedly giving a handgun to a teenage boy. Officers recovered three stolen firearms and say multiple charges are expected. And lastly, three men accused in an international burglary ring targeting professional athletes, including Milwaukee Buck Bobby Portis, have been arrested in Argentina and are awaiting extradition to the U.S. And those are your headlines for Wednesday, May 27th.
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We rock you. Well, it's a muggy morning. 63 degrees now in West Bend. 61 in Hartford. Horicon Marsh at 64. 61 in Cedarburg. Glendale is waking up to 62. 59 in Menomonee Falls and 63 degrees in Milwaukee at WRYU. 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

0: 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We rock you. Early Wednesday morning, WeatherWatch 12 says it's going to be a very nice day today. Lots of sunshine, high 81. Winds out of the northeast at 5 to 10. Showers are possible tonight, low 49. Sunny, a little cooler tomorrow, high 70. Friday, sunshine, 83. And the weekend, looking good. WRYU, we rock you.
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1: Here are your headlines. The Dodge County Sheriff's Office is warning Lamira residents after a recent string of overnight thefts from unlocked vehicles, along with stolen bikes later found abandoned. Deputies are urging residents to lock vehicles, secure bikes, and remove valuables, including keys, cash, and firearms. A 22-year-old Fond du Lac County woman has been sentenced to 35 years in prison for the death of 33-year-old Ashley Callow of West Bend. Prosecutors say Annika Trudell planned a robbery during what was supposed to be a drug deal. Callow was found fatally injured in a crash vehicle with her 3-year-old child in the back seat. The federal kidnapping case involving a pregnant Beaver Dam teenager is delayed again. Gary Day's trial in Arkansas is now scheduled for August, with a possible plea hearing set for July. Oshkosh police say a 42-year-old man is jailed after allegedly giving a handgun to a teenage boy. Officers recovered 3 stolen firearms and say multiple charges are expected. And lastly, 3 men accused in an international burglary ring targeting professional athletes, including Milwaukee Buck Bobby Portis, have been arrested in Argentina and are awaiting extradition to the U.S. And those are your headlines for Wednesday, May 27th.
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We rock you. Well up in Green Bay, big trouble for Packers star running back Josh Jacobs, arrested over the Memorial Day weekend for a domestic disturbance. He was arrested on Saturday, and he remains in the Brown County Jail. I don't think he's going to like the breakfast this morning. So Packers running back Josh Jacobs, he's got big trouble ahead. WRYU, we rock you.

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0: 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Well, another nice win yesterday for the Milwaukee Brewers. Brewers beat the Cardinals 6-0, so that's two in a row for the Brew Crew. Brewers and Cardinals game three in the series, and the first pitch is at 12:40 this afternoon.
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4: Coming off the warmest day of the year yesterday across southeastern Wisconsin, we're in store for a bit of a temperature turnaround with the northeast wind off Lake Michigan. Highs today in the 60s and 70s along the lake, upper 70s inland. We'll see plenty of sunshine with some clouds around and also a slight chance for a few isolated storms by the late afternoon and evening. Most areas stay dry. Overnight, we'll see a gusty northeasterly wind that'll bring more of a chill. Lows in the lower 50s. Then on Thursday, a bit cooler, high of 66 lakeside, 70 inland. With your WeatherWatch 12 forecast, I'm meteorologist Jason Dunning.
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you too on WRYU. We rock you. Well, know that the warmer weather is here. You want to get the kids outside for some playtime, some of the best toys, reusable water balloons, stomp rockets, walkie-talkies. Those are always fun. Just get batteries. Badminton or croquet set, a bubble machine, Nerf balls, and sidewalk chalk. So kids, get outside and have some fun. WRYU, we rock you.

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I'm Bill Mitchell. Let's get up and get going here. Weather Watch 12 says a very nice day today. Sunshine, high 81. Winds out of the northeast at 5 to 10. There is a slight chance for showers tonight, low 49. We could use some rain. Sunshine, 70 tomorrow. Friday, sunshine, high of 83. And the weekend, looking high and dry. WRYU, we rock you. When you're

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1: Here are your headlines. The Dodge County Sheriff's Office is warning Lamira residents after a recent string of overnight thefts from unlocked vehicles, along with stolen bikes later found abandoned. Deputies are urging residents to lock vehicles, secure bikes, and remove valuables, including keys, cash, and firearms. A 22-year-old Fond du Lac County woman has been sentenced to 35 years in prison for the death of 33-year-old Ashley Callow of West Bend. Prosecutors say Annika Trudell planned a robbery during what was supposed to be a drug deal. Callow was found fatally injured in a crash vehicle with her 3-year-old child in the back seat. The federal kidnapping case involving a pregnant Beaver Dam teenager is delayed again. Gary Day's trial in Arkansas is now scheduled for August, with a possible plea hearing set for July. Oshkosh police say a 42-year-old man is jailed after allegedly giving a handgun to a teenage boy. Officers recovered 3 stolen firearms and say multiple charges are expected. And lastly, 3 men accused in an international burglary ring targeting professional athletes, including Milwaukee Buck Bobby Portis, have been arrested in Argentina and are awaiting extradition to the U.S. And those are your headlines for Wednesday, May 27th.
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Stevie Nicks on WRYU, We Rock You. Well over the long Memorial Day holiday weekend, many folks had movie theaters. Number one movie, The Mandalorian and The Grogu, followed by Obsession, Michael, The Devil Wears Prada 2, and The Sheep Detective. So, a lot of good movies out there. I really want to go see Michael. WRYU, We Rock You.

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Def Leppard on WRYU. We rock you. Well, up in Green Bay, big trouble for Packers star running back Josh Jacobs, arrested over the weekend in regards to a domestic disturbance. He is in the Brown County Jail, where he will remain, and no official word yet from the Packers. WRYU.

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5: Coming off the warmest day of the year yesterday across southeastern Wisconsin, we're in store for a bit of a temperature turnaround with the northeast wind off Lake Michigan. Highs today in the 60s and 70s along the lake, upper 70s inland. We'll see plenty of sunshine with some clouds around and also a slight chance for a few isolated storms by the late afternoon and evening. Most areas stay dry. Overnight, we'll see a gusty northeasterly wind that'll bring more of a chill. Lows in the lower 50s. Then on Thursday, a bit cooler, high of 66 lakeside, 70 inland. With your WeatherWatch 12 forecast, I'm meteorologist Jason Dunning.
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WRYU, we rock you. Well, it's a very humid Wednesday morning. Feels good. Weather Watch 12 says lots of sunshine today. High of 81. Winds out of the northeast at 5 to 10. Could see a scattered shower tonight. Low 49. Sunshine cooler tomorrow. High 70. Friday more sunshine. High 83. And the weekend looking very nice. 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
3: Here are your headlines. The Dodge County Sheriff's Office is warning Lamira residents after a recent string of overnight thefts from unlocked vehicles, along with stolen bikes later found abandoned. Deputies are urging residents to lock vehicles, secure bikes, and remove valuables, including keys, cash, and firearms. A 22-year-old Fond du Lac County woman has been sentenced to 35 years in prison for the death of 33-year-old Ashley Callow of West Bend. Prosecutors say Annika Trudell planned a robbery during what was supposed to be a drug deal. Callow was found fatally injured in a crash vehicle with her 3-year-old child in the back seat. The federal kidnapping case involving a pregnant Beaver Dam teenager is delayed again. Gary Day's trial in Arkansas is now scheduled for August, with a possible plea hearing set for July. Oshkosh police say a 42-year-old man is jailed after allegedly giving a handgun to a teenage boy. Officers recovered 3 stolen firearms and say multiple charges are expected. And lastly, 3 men accused in an international burglary ring targeting professional athletes, including Milwaukee Buck Bobby Portis, have been arrested in Argentina and are awaiting extradition to the U.S. And those are your headlines for Wednesday, May 27th.
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We rock you. Well, breakfast on the farm for Dodge County, June 7th at the Dodge County Fairgrounds. Also, Washington County breakfast on the farm, June 13th at Iron Ridge Dairy in Keewaskum. And you are in.

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4: Coming off the warmest day of the year yesterday across southeastern Wisconsin, we're in store for a bit of a temperature turnaround with the northeast wind off Lake Michigan. Highs today in the 60s and 70s along the lake, upper 70s inland. We'll see plenty of sunshine with some clouds around and also a slight chance for a few isolated storms by the late afternoon and evening. Most areas stay dry. Overnight, we'll see a gusty northeasterly wind that'll bring more of a chill. Lows in the lower 50s. Then on Thursday, a bit cooler, high of 66 lakeside, 70 inland. With your WeatherWatch 12 forecast, I'm meteorologist Jason Dunning.
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Cream on WRYU. We rock you. Well, the Milwaukee Brewers, another nice win yesterday. Brewers beat the St. Louis Cardinals 6-0 at AmFam Field. Kyle Harrison gets the win after throwing six innings of shutout ball. Nice going, Kyle. Brewers and Cardinals will play again, and the first pitch is

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Boston on WRYU, rocking through Wednesday morning, 93.9 and 101.3. Weather Watch 12 says very nice day today. Sunshine, high 81. Winds out of the northeast at 5 to 10. Could see some scattered showers tonight, low 49. Sunshine, cooler tomorrow, high 70. Friday, sunshine with a high 83. WRYU, we rock you.

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Woke last night to the sound of thunder. How far off, I sat and wondered. Started humming a song from 1962. Ain't it funny how the night moves? When you just don't seem to have as much to lose. Strange how the night moves.

Bob Seger on WRYU. We rock you. Major League Baseball may be expanding, and the front-runner city right now is Salt Lake City, Utah. So what would they be called? The Salters? I guess we'll find out from Major League Baseball.

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It's this weekend.

0: Fleetwood Mac on WRYU, We Rock You. I'm Bill Mitchell. That's it for me. Thanks for tuning in. Have a great day. I'll see you back here tomorrow morning. Van McNeil next with more classic rock on WRYU.
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3: Vegas in the NHL's West Final completed a four-game sweep of Colorado 2-1 over the Avalanche, who had the league's best record in the regular season and had started the playoffs 8-1. To the NBA, Oklahoma City leads the West Finals 3-2 after beating San Antonio 127-114. Shea Gilgeous-Alexander, 32 points. Victor Wembanyama, 20 in defeat, but on 4 of 15 shooting from the floor. The NBA's Coach of the Year is Joe Mazzulla of Boston. In baseball, Pittsburgh handed the Cubs a 10th straight loss, 12-1 the final. The Yankees hit 6 home runs and won 15-1 at Kansas City. The Dodgers led 15-1 in the ninth, 15-6 the final over Colorado. LA hit 5 home runs, 2 from Mookie Betts. LA's Kike Hernandez just off the injured list, homered, but later left with a strained oblique. And Milwaukee shut out the Cardinals 6-0.
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5: Coming off the warmest day of the year yesterday across southeastern Wisconsin, we're in store for a bit of a temperature turnaround with the northeast wind off Lake Michigan. Highs today in the 60s and 70s along the lake, upper 70s inland. We'll see plenty of sunshine with some clouds around and also a slight chance for a few isolated storms by the late afternoon and evening. Most areas stay dry. Overnight, we'll see a gusty northeasterly wind that'll bring more of a chill. Lows in the lower 50s. Then on Thursday, a bit cooler, high of 66 lakeside, 70 inland. With your WeatherWatch 12 forecast, I'm meteorologist Jason Dunning.
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0: into summer. We've got sunshine. It is comfy. Not as warm as it was yesterday, but we'll take mid-70s, sure. Get out there, enjoy it, take us along with Journey Ahead, Foreigner, Lynyrd Skynyrd, and more. We're back in just 90 seconds here. 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

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Good morning, Van McNeil. 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

They will be rocking Madison in a couple of months in July. It's AC/DC on WRYU. Speaking of the highway here, aerial enforcement is on. Leadfoots, watch your driving. They'll get you from the air. More in a moment. It's WRYU. 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Blackfoot.

93.9 Cedarburg, 101.3 West Bend. It's Pearl Jam on WRYU. Van McNeil, don't you get got by the Wisconsin State Patrol Air Support Unit patrolling from the air. Yes, all along 39, 94, 43, 57, multiple counties, of course, weather permitting. They're up there today. Yeah, be smart, be safe, watch your speeds. Wisconsin State Patrol Air Support Unit enforcing through the 31st. Yeah, don't get got. What the last thing you need is a speeding ticket. More great classic rock. That's what you need in your life, right? George Thorogood, Eric Clapton, Scorpions, Kiss, right around the corner. Weather Watch 12-2. It's WRYU. We rock you.

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3: Vegas in the NHL's West Final completed a 4-game sweep of Colorado 2-1 over the Avalanche, who had the league's best record in the regular season and had started the playoffs 8-1. To the NBA, Oklahoma City leads the West Finals 3-2 after beating San Antonio 127-114. Shea Gilgeous-Alexander 32 points. Victor Wembanyama 20 in defeat, but on 4 of 15 shooting from the floor. The NBA's Coach of the Year is Joe Mazzulla of Boston. In baseball, Pittsburgh handed the Cubs a 10th straight loss, 12-1 the final. The Yankees hit 6 home runs and won 15-1 at Kansas City. The Dodgers led 15-1 in the ninth, 15-6 the final over Colorado. LA hit 5 home runs, 2 from Mookie Betts. LA's Kike Hernandez just off the injured list, homered, but later left with a strained oblique. And Milwaukee shut out the Cardinals 6-0.
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6: This afternoon, expect sunny conditions and a high near 81, accompanied by a gentle northeast breeze of 5 to 10 miles per hour. Tonight, there's a slight possibility of early showers and thunderstorms, clearing to a low around 49 with a northeast wind of 10 to 15 miles per hour. Tomorrow, we'll see more sun and a high near 70. Tomorrow night, clear skies prevail with a low around 47. Looking ahead to Friday, anticipate a sunny day with temperatures soaring to the mid-80s.

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0: WRYU, Van McNeil, the final days of school. Talking about getting out for summer. Here we go, giddy up. You know, it could be worse. My buddy in New York, his family, they've got school until the end of June. June 30th is their last day of school. Maybe we should do that around here. Extend the school year another month? No? Hey, where are you going? Yeah, maybe the parents are about it. The kids, certainly not. More great classic rock as we get ready to enjoy summer here. Police, Bob Seger, Ted Nugent, Eagles ahead. It's WRYU. We rock you.
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0: getting ready to dance the night away Thursday nights in downtown West Bend. That's Van Halen on WRYU. Van McNeil, the return, 21st season, Music on Main in downtown West Bend. An awesome environment, live music in the heart of downtown. 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Thousands of visitors checking out that live event. 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Into September, huh? Okay, good. More great classic rock as you're gearing up for Music on Main. Gearing up to get out to lunch. Do you go out to lunch and play the rest of the day? Just play hooky? It's a nice day. Weather Watch 12 with a forecast update. Then Aerosmith, The Who, Fleetwood Mac, and more. It's WRYU. 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
3: Vegas in the NHL's West Final completed a four-game sweep of Colorado 2-1 over the Avalanche, who had the league's best record in the regular season and had started the playoffs 8-1. To the NBA, Oklahoma City leads the West Finals 3-2 after beating San Antonio 127-114. Shai Gilgeous-Alexander, 32 points. Victor Wembanyama, 20 in defeat, but on 4 of 15 shooting from the floor. The NBA's Coach of the Year is Joe Mazzulla of Boston. In baseball, Pittsburgh handed the Cubs a 10th straight loss, 12-1 the final. The Yankees hit 6 home runs and won 15-1 at Kansas City. The Dodgers led 15-1 in the ninth, 15-6 the final over Colorado. LA hit 5 home runs, 2 from Mookie Betts. LA's Kike Hernandez just off the injured list, homered, but later left with a strained oblique. And Milwaukee shut out the Cardinals 6-0.
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0: L.A. hit 5 home runs, 2 from Mookie Betts. L.A.'s Kike Hernandez just off the injured list, homered, but later left with a strained oblique. And Milwaukee shut out the Cardinals 6-0.
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1: This afternoon, expect sunny conditions and a high near 81, accompanied by a gentle northeast breeze of 5 to 10 miles per hour. Tonight, there's a slight possibility of early showers and thunderstorms, clearing to a low around 49 with a northeast wind of 10 to 15 miles per hour. Tomorrow, we'll see more sun and a high near 70. Tomorrow night, clear skies prevail with a low around 47. Looking ahead to Friday, anticipate a sunny day with temperatures soaring to the mid-80s.
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0: Love a Missy Tom, Tom Petty, and the Heartbreakers on WRYU. Van McNeil, the documentary that you need to watch. It's still in my queue. Heartbreakers Beach Party. It's Tom Petty's first documentary movie. Cameron Crowe was the director on it back in the day. Yeah, love and miss you, Tom. Speaking of summer fun, the Spring Fling Car Show. I mean, technically, okay, I guess it still is spring. On Sunday, West Bend, the Masonic Lodge, 138, their big car show. 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What's up, West Bend? The Spring Fling Car Show. That's this Sunday. More great classic rock back in under 2 minutes. Ozzy, Kansas, Billy Joel, Black Crowes, and more. It's WRYU. 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

93.9, 101.3 is WRYU. If you are West Coast bound, maybe you're going to wine country this weekend. The big Bottle Rock Music Festival. Gavin Rossdale and Bush a part of it. Let's go to California and drink some wine, huh? It's WRYU. We rock you.

0: ACDC on WRYU, Van McNeil. Just talking about drinking some wine. We're talking about the West Coast and Napa Valley. They got their big bottle rock music festival this weekend. Bush and Gavin Rossdale, a bunch of bands are a part of it. But if you were like me and weren't 100% sold on wine, go out to Wine Country and it will change your perspective for sure. For sure. I loved my trip out to Wine Country almost a couple of decades ago. In fact, the vacation home that we stayed in, that we rented, burned down in that big fire a few years ago. So don't be sleeping on the wine. Effective, delish if you know what you're doing. Yeah, Napa Valley, let's go, baby. Bottle Rock Music Fest, that should be a good one. We got ours own here, Summerfest, in about a month. Oh, giddy up, let's go. ZZ Top ahead, the Doobie Brothers, Almond Brothers, all the brothers coming up. It's WRYU. We rock you.
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1: Vegas in the NHL's West Final completed a four-game sweep of Colorado 2-1 over the Avalanche, who had the league's best record in the regular season and had started the playoffs 8-1. To the NBA, Oklahoma City leads the West Finals 3-2 after beating San Antonio 127-114. Shai Gilgeous-Alexander, 32 points. Victor Wembanyama, 20 in defeat, but on 4 of 15 shooting from the floor. The NBA's Coach of the Year is Joe Mazzulla of Boston. In baseball, Pittsburgh handed the Cubs a 10th straight loss, 12-1 the final. The Yankees hit 6 home runs and won 15-1 at Kansas City. The Dodgers led 15-1 in the ninth, 15-6 the final over Colorado. LA hit 5 home runs, 2 from Mookie Betts. LA's Kike Hernandez just off the injured list, homered, but later left with a strained oblique. And Milwaukee shut out the Cardinals 6-0.
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3: This afternoon, expect sunny conditions and a high near 81, accompanied by a gentle northeast breeze of 5 to 10 miles per hour. Tonight, there's a slight possibility of early showers and thunderstorms, clearing to a low around 49 with a northeast wind of 10 to 15 miles per hour. Tomorrow, we'll see more sun and a high near 70. Tomorrow night, clear skies prevail with a low around 47. Looking ahead to Friday, anticipate a sunny day with temperatures soaring to the mid-80s.
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I am mad at you, Axl Rose. Guns N' Roses on WRYU. Chicago this summer, next month, or July. And then Shakopee, Minnesota. No, Wisconsin? Concert? GNR? Come on. A new Rolling Stones record out July 10th. They're not touring either, the Stones. It's WRYU. We rock you.

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Another one of those bands. Giddy Lee, I'm mad at you too. Four shows in Chicago. Four! You couldn't even spare one in Wisconsin. Come on, Rush. It's 93.9. 101.3. It's WRYU. Here's Thin Lizzy.

Bad Company on WRYU. Van McNeil. All right, back out to do some more yard work. And yesterday, the discovery of the tick that was on me. Oh, man, I picked that thing off quick. It was like a spider. You ever react to a spider? It's a little thing crawling down my leg. Watch out for those ticks. They're saying they are more potent this year. New tick study says. So you better, you know, look behind. Mine was right behind the ear. It just started to burrow a little bit. Of course, you get it out of there and then a little rubbing alcohol on there. But watch out for the ticks, not just on yourself, on the pets too. More great classic rock back in a couple. Whatever you're up to, playing outside, getting some yard work done, some spring cleaning inside. We got you. Van Halen, Elton John, Joe Walsh, Dylan to get us through this awesome afternoon next. WRYU. We.

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2: Vegas in the NHL's West Final completed a four-game sweep of Colorado 2-1 over the Avalanche, who had the league's best record in the regular season and had started the playoffs 8-1. To the NBA, Oklahoma City leads the West Finals 3-2 after beating San Antonio 127-114. Shai Gilgeous-Alexander, 32 points. Victor Wembanyama, 20 in defeat, but on 4 of 15 shooting from the floor. The NBA's Coach of the Year is Joe Mazzulla of Boston. In baseball, Pittsburgh handed the Cubs a 10th straight loss, 12-1 the final. The Yankees hit 6 home runs and won 15-1 at Kansas City. The Dodgers led 15-1 in the ninth, 15-6 the final over Colorado. LA hit 5 home runs, 2 from Mookie Betts. LA's Kike Hernandez just off the injured list, homered, but later left with a strained oblique. And Milwaukee shut out the Cardinals 6-0.
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0: people.
1: This afternoon, expect sunny conditions and a high near 81, accompanied by a gentle northeast breeze of 5 to 10 miles per hour. Tonight, there's a slight possibility of early showers and thunderstorms, clearing to a low around 49 with a northeast wind of 10 to 15 miles per hour. Tomorrow, we'll see more sun and a high near 70. Tomorrow night, clear skies prevail with a low around 47. Looking ahead to Friday, anticipate a sunny day with temperatures soaring to the mid-80s.
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Hey, you. I hope the Wednesday has been decent so far. I find that today is definitely easier than yesterday. Let's talk about the latest workout trend. It's chess boxing. I don't hate this. I mean, this might be a fun way to work out. And the fastest growing city in America has a message to everybody. They're banding together to say, no more. We're full. Will that work? We're going to talk about both things a little bit later today.

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93.9 Cedarburg and 101.3 West Bend, WRYU. We rock you. 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Trail passes waived as well. DNR.wisconsin.gov to make a plan for that weekend.

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WRYU.

0: I am a music geek. You've probably heard me say that before. Thank you for listening. I'm Dylan. We have to talk about this today. I couldn't wait to tell you about it. Paul McCartney hopes to record a duet with Prince. Well, how would something like that happen? And what would it look like? We're going to talk more about this in just a moment.
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3: The Brown County, Wisconsin district attorney said today that he is not yet prepared to make a formal charging decision.

0: on Green Bay Packers running back Josh Jacobs, who was released from jail today after being booked yesterday on 5 domestic violence charges, including felony strangulation and suffocation. DA David Lassay said in a statement, quote, "Our office has requested additional investigation as there is reason to believe that additional evidence may exist that would impact whether criminal charges are appropriate," unquote. The Indianapolis Colts posted a video of quarterback Daniel Jones throwing during individual drills at OTAs today. Jones tore his Achilles last December. Baseball, the St. Louis Cardinals, a 1-0 lead at Milwaukee in the bottom of the fifth. Cardinals pitcher Dustin May has not allowed a hit through 4 2/3 innings with 8 strikeouts.
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2: This afternoon, expect sunny conditions and a high near 81, accompanied by a gentle northeast breeze of 5 to 10 miles per hour. Tonight, there's a slight possibility of early showers and thunderstorms, clearing to a low around 49 with a northeast wind of 10 to 15 miles per hour. Tomorrow, we'll see more sun and a high near 70. Tomorrow night, clear skies prevail with a low around 47. Looking ahead to Friday, anticipate a sunny day with temperatures soaring to the mid-80s.
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Paul McCartney and Prince singing together on the long and winding road. Just the idea of it gives me goosebumps. So Paul McCartney, during an interview, he was just saying how wonderful Prince was. He said he was a wizard and on gushing about him. Well, when Prince was still alive, he covered Long and Winding Road a total of 12 times in concert. And there's nothing confirmed yet, but Paul McCartney is definitely looking at it right now. If I can make a suggestion, Sir Paul McCartney, can you release it on a pretty colored vinyl? I would love that.

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tell me you haven't been doing this lately. You're trying to control something that you have absolutely no control over. I'm Dylan. I've been there a million times. That has been one of the hardest lessons to learn for me in my entire life. Fastest growing city in America says, we're full. No more. Don't move here. Is it going to work? We're going to talk more about it in just a moment. Thanks for hanging out. I'm Dylan.

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Do you have any idea what the fastest growing city in America is? I guess I did not, because I would not have guessed Charlotte, North Carolina. But yeah, they're number 14 right now. I guess between 2024 and 2025, more than 20,000 people moved to Charlotte, North Carolina. They're close to 1 million people. And the city is all coming together and they're using the common phrase, no more. We're full. So part of my story is I've moved all around the country working at different radio stations. And more than a decade ago, I was in Boise, and Boise was starting to expand, right? Everybody was coming there. It is a great place to live, but people were getting so upset. You can't control it. My advice, buy some land, make some money.

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0: 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We rock you. Kick off your days, weekdays with Bill Mitchell. And then Van is always entertaining. You can listen to him in the middle of the day. You and I talk in the afternoon and then nights after 7 o'clock. Don't miss Ben. Eurythmics in just a moment. Violent Femmes coming up. Journey is next.
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3: The Brown County, Wisconsin District Attorney said today that he is not prepared to make a formal charging decision yet on Packers running back Josh Jacobs, who was released from jail today after being booked yesterday on five domestic violence charges, including

0: felony strangulation and suffocation. DA David Lasse said in a statement, quote, "Our office has requested additional investigation as there is reason to believe that additional evidence may exist that would impact whether criminal charges are appropriate," unquote. The Indianapolis Colts posted a video of quarterback Daniel Jones throwing during individual drills at OTAs today. Jones tore his Achilles last December. In Major League Baseball, St. Louis Cardinals pitcher Dustin May had a no-hitter going through seven innings at Milwaukee before it was broken up. And in fact, guess what? The Brewers have just come from behind to beat the Cardinals 2-1.
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2: Tonight, expect a few showers and thunderstorms before 7 p.m., then partly cloudy conditions with a low of 51. A gentle northeast breeze will be around 10 miles per hour. Tomorrow, we'll see sunny skies and a high near 69 with the same northeast wind. Tomorrow night, clear conditions continue with a low around 47. Friday, anticipate a sunny day with a high near 84. Saturday, mostly sunny conditions prevail with a high near 75.
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0: 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You need cool. Oh, won't you give me three steps? WRYU. It's more than a feeling.
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Thank you for choosing to listen. I'm Dylan, best outdoor toys that will keep your kids entertained for hours. Clicked on this article, and there's reusable water balloons? Really? Now, is the splash as big? And they're reusable, why? Because when you where you tie it, is that where the water comes out? I'm mostly concerned, if they're reusable, do they make a big splash? I did not know. I gotta go find some of those this weekend.

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Somebody asked the internet, what is a single person luxury that people in relationships completely miss out on? You know what the number one thing on this list is? That piece of chocolate cake or whatever it was, maybe it was leftover pizza that you've been thinking about, that you left in the fridge all day, is still gonna be there when you get home. Because if you are in a relationship, Did you eat my chocolate cake? I mean, that'll almost start a fight. Okay, other things on this list. Being able to do absolutely nothing all weekend without having to explain it to anyone. So what'd you do this weekend? Nothing. Absolutely nothing. And they look at you with a little bit of horror in their eyes. Listen, I'm single. I do what I want.

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Everybody gets to have fun. You got to hear this one. Thanks for hanging out. I'm Dylan. 31-year-old guy in Pennsylvania is facing charges after police say he vandalized several pickleball nets. He admitted to doing it. He said he was upset because he suffered a pickleball injury and his summer was ruined. If I can't have fun, nobody gets to have fun. What a miserable dude. We may not have it all figured out, but we're not that guy.

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6: 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I didn't think much of it, but my daughters made me get checked out. Turns out I have atrial fibrillation, which increases the risk of stroke about 5 times.
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8: Tonight, expect a few showers and thunderstorms before 7 p.m., then partly cloudy conditions with a low of 51. A gentle northeast breeze will be around 10 miles per hour. Tomorrow, we'll see sunny skies and a high near 69 with the same northeast wind. Tomorrow night, clear conditions continue with a low around 47. Friday, anticipate a sunny day with a high near 84. Saturday, mostly sunny conditions prevail with a high near 75.
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I appreciate you hanging out. Thank you.

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0: Next time you happen to be killing a little bit of time online, I don't know if you love the Black Crowes. I just think the Robinson Brothers are great, and I'm so happy they finally patched things up a couple of years ago. Anyway, they're on tour, and there's a video that's everywhere today. It's them covering AC/DC's Riff Raff. I think it's worth your time to check it out.
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can't find the motivation to go to the gym and work out. I feel that sometimes. The latest workout trend is chess boxing. And if you like both things, I mean, this might be your new favorite workout. We'll talk more about it.

0: You can find us online. It's rockwryu.com. The great Paul McCartney going to give us that EP on Friday. So he's been doing lots of interviews. There's a great interview with him. It's a nice read on our website. He talks about, pre-Beatles stuff, growing up as a child in Liverpool. Eric Clapton on the way, Kiss, and we'll do one from the Eagles.
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4: Tonight, expect a few showers and thunderstorms before 7 p.m., then partly cloudy conditions with a low of 51. A gentle northeast breeze will be around 10 miles per hour. Tomorrow, we'll see sunny skies and a high near 69 with the same northeast wind. Tomorrow night, clear conditions continue with a low around 47. Friday, anticipate a sunny day with a high near 84. Saturday, mostly sunny conditions prevail with a high near 75.
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Do you like chess? Are you into chess? Are you into boxing? The latest workout trend is chess boxing. This started in New York. So it's basically 11 rounds, and it's 6 rounds of chess, alternating with 5 rounds of boxing, and it's 3 minutes each. So you play chess for 3 minutes. You spar boxing for another 3 minutes. I don't hate this idea, and I suppose you could use whatever game it is you love. Maybe you're more of a checkers person. You could do that. Don't know anything about video games, but maybe you could even do like a little bit, you know, like 3 minutes of a video game. I don't hate this idea.

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Jenna Jameson. Thanks for listening. I'm Dylan. Did you have a certain reaction to that name? Easy killer. She's back. We're going to talk more about her in

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Jenna Jameson, do you remember who she is? She is coming out of retirement. I mean, kind of. So she's created an AI twin through OnChat that will interact with her fans and chat with them. She said, my fans are always asking to chat and they're requesting content. So this is so much different than when we were younger. I'm not quite sure how old you were, but you know, it was like the magazine that you found underneath your older brother's bed. It wasn't any of this stuff online like it is now. The older brother yelling. I remember my best friend's older brother. Don't tell mom about that magazine.

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0: I don't think this is going to surprise anybody. Thank you for listening. I'm Dylan. Dutton Ranch achieved the biggest series launch in the streaming service that carries them in their history, reaching 12.9 million views in 7 days. Dutton Ranch has been out since May 15th. I have not watched the new episode, the third episode, so don't tell me. But if you're looking for something new to stream, I agree with all those people. It's great.
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5: Tonight, expect a few showers and thunderstorms before 7 p.m., then partly cloudy conditions with a low of 51. A gentle northeast breeze will be around 10 miles per hour. Tomorrow, we'll see sunny skies and a high near 69 with the same northeast wind. Tomorrow night, clear conditions continue with a low around 47. Friday, anticipate a sunny day with a high near 84. Saturday, mostly sunny conditions prevail with a high near 75.
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Without you, we are nothing. And, well, that's true. It is. I'm Dylan. I'm going to go now. I would love it if we could chat again. I'll be back at about the same time tomorrow. Until we speak again, take care of you.

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